0: Marie Reim funkt uns hier SOS, aber um 3.37 Uhr schläft die Seenotrettung auf Helgoland schon tief und fest. Kein Problem, Esther Phillips rettet uns jetzt. There you go again.
1: 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But it's just too cold. Now, I know you love me. I know better than anybody in the world. And I know I love you. But there's just something that's missing. 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But be that as it may, it's all right. 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But you know, I don't understand why you go left when you should go right. It's like you're looking for something that you ain't gonna never ever find. 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

0: 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Hi, Tracy. Thank you very much. That was beautiful. Tracy Chapman, ladies and gentlemen. Bob Marley. We'll be right back.
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I'll

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Dollar, McKinley Squall, Dr. Sybil Kidley, her death is on the wall. Say it to me, if you got something to confess.

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I'm searching for love, for inspiration. 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I'm so deep in love that I can hardly see.

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If you lost your mind, you'll find it there. Key West is on the horizon line. I was born on the wrong side of the railroad track, like Ginsburg, Corso, and Kerouac.

way down in Key West. 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

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I do what I think is right,

Truman had his White House there. Eastbound, westbound, way down in Key West. 12 years old, they put me in a suit, forced me to marry a prostitute. There were gold fringes on her wedding dress. That's my story, but not where it ends. She's still cute, and we're still friends. Down on the bottom, way down in Key

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0: Yes.
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Yes, and how many times can a man turn his head and pretend that he just

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Watch us revel in our liberty. 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